0: A-E-O-U.
1: Hey, Elmo. What you doing?
2: Well, Big Bird, Elmo heard that Polly Darton is coming to Sesame Street, and Elmo is waiting for her.
1: You mean Polly Darton? The world-famous singer?
2: The one and only.
1: Wow. Elmo, can I wait with you?
2: Sure, Big Bird.
1: Well, where will she be coming from, Elmo?
2: She'll be coming from right over there.
1: You mean she'll be coming from around that mountain over there?
2: That's right, Big Bird.

0: wake up in the morning, it's 4:45, and you just can't wait to come alive. You brush your teeth, you brush your teeth. That feels good, nice and fresh.
1: A ver, en este...

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1: I'm Mary.
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3: I'm Little Bo Peep.
4: Everybody, let's go, go sing a song. We'll all sing along with the Mother Goose Club. The Mother Goose Club.
5: Hi, Teddy. Hi, Jack. Well, Peep is shearing my wool. That means she's giving me a haircut, and it tickles like crazy.
6: Hey, everybody. Let's sing Baba's song.
5: Yeah.

0: bags. Bye-bye.
1: Everybody, let's go, go, jump up. Wiggle and giggle with the Mother Goose Club.
2: I'm Teddy.
3: I'm Pete.
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1: Everybody, let's go, go, sing a song. We'll all sing along with the Mother Goose Club.
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9: Hey, hey, Teddy. Are you ready?
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1: Esta semana es la última semana del mes de mayo. 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
2: This week is the last week of May. It starts today, Monday the 25th, and will end on Sunday the 31st. Good morning on your way to school.

0: 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Es lunes 25.
1: 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This Sunday the month ends. Monday the 25th is the 25th.

0: 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Es lunes 25.
1: Countdown to the end of the month. This Sunday the month ends. Monday the 25th is the 25th.

0: fire that burns down the whole town. 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
1: 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Monday the 25th is the 25th.

Elsa? Please, I know you're in there. People are asking where you've been.